come the black water. Around with me. Come on! The shot! The shot! Wilson will lead the

0: 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And your friends could create trouble to you. Stay away from evil.
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What you wish for? 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

0: what you do. 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Oh, jukebox done. Yeah. Like Big Daddy, crap. Yeah, after another dead night. It's never forgiving.
1: 88.5, l'écho.
0: Mother of tears. Juke, boom, done. Yeah. Hey, hey. Crazy, crazy going down. Crazy all the time.

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Yeah, Mr. Mister Pusher. Does it make you alive?

Yeah. They're looking at garbage day. 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Huh. Disappearing into somewhere. Somewhere. 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

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Yeah, once upon a time. Once upon a time. Once upon a time.

0: Oh, you say that one, then I'll get you drink, mate.
1: Yeah. 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Crusty bread. Crusty bread. That's the bread for me. There's lots of butter and lots.

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They always looked sad. 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They made faces at Oscar to make him smile. Everyone tried to make him smile, but Oscar never did. At night when it was dark, the street was very quiet. 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

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They all played with us. Played with the jokes in the joke shop and had lots of fun. 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
1: 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Why am I wrong?
0: Because the man is insane! He's fucking insane! Do you know what the definition of insanity is?
1: No! Do you?
0: Yes, it's the inability to relate

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teardrops for shadow. 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

You know what a downer is. Alcoholism is a downer. A real downer. Shitty job, bad pay is a downer. Cancer and AIDS, downers. Pop FM stations, downers. Publicity just hung everywhere is a downer. Bill Gates, downer. Running out of cigarettes can be a downer. Having an abortion is a downer. Losing your brother is a downer. Death, death, death is a downer. Kill.

Bosnia was a downer. Chauvinism is a downer. Atomic power. Atomic power is a downer. The ozone zone is a far up downer. McDonald's, Coca-Cola, and Sony are downers. The bourgeoisie are real downers. Gold's a downer. Diamonds are a downer. Down, down, down to the bank we go. Pinstripe, light lace, double button, velvet pipe, businessmen with painted on sunbed sunburns, like Ferrari red and yellow, sipping cocktails and ego zooms. Chish chat, we're great, that's that types are the cause of the downers. But sometimes death isn't down when it slays the slag who's trying out the sands of light and love into the last digital hourglass, counting us like fleas in a pit, mixing our measures, measuring our salaries, and taxing our shit. Down, down, down we go. When it'll stop, when it'll stop, when it'll stop, no.

She warmed up the coffee and poured them a cup as he lit a cigarette. They sat at the table, listening to the crackling radio as the 7 o'clock news began. They found her body on the rocks just above the North Fork River. A trail of blood followed her up from the rocky bank. The news reporter cleared his throat and continued. The body has been positively identified

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fact. 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She lets you do what you wanna do, and she does it to you all night long. 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